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She'll be alright. 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

She'll be alright. 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

0: Star 99.1, the early morning crew with Kevin and Miss Josie. Happy Monday for Good News Story Monday. I tell you what, my back's hurting a little bit this morning.
1: What'd
0: so excuse me. Wife had me out doing a lot of chores out in the yard. And I've noticed that I'm just not as young as I used to be.
1: I was about to say, you know, it's funny that I even asked you that because you get to a certain age and you don't have to have done a single thing. You'd be like, I don't know. I didn't move my pillows just right when I went to sleep last night. Woke up, can't move a muscle. ready to get into a new week. I am going to have some Trash Pandas tickets for y'all to win, by the way. So let's go ahead and get into it. First up, your minute of motivation. So I saw a quote recently that resonated with me. And said, it doesn't stop being magic just because you know how it works. And I really like that. We're going into a weekend, so you are going to have your weekend assignment. And I would like you, please, to pay attention to the little miracles when we see them. Because a lot of times they're just really unassuming. And there's not a bright light and a chorus of angels or anything like that. Just a small, beautiful part of your world. And I hope you take notice of it. I remember when I first held Harrison, my first baby. And I remember just spending hours just looking at his little toes and fingers and being so amazed at the tiny little fingernails on each one of those fingers and each knuckle with those teeny tiny lines on it. And it was just a miraculous thing to go so right. And what I'm paying attention to currently, just so you know, is a cocoon at my house. I'm super excited. I saw a chunky boy of a caterpillar outside one day. And I had a strong suspicion I knew what it was just because it was so big and bright green. And it was headed up my boxwood shrub right in front of the house. So the next day I go out there and look again. And there's a hefty little cocoon. And it's wrapped up in a big dry leaf for protection. And that in and of itself was just so amazing to me because it wasn't a leaf from the boxwood itself. It found it, brought it there so we could wrap it up. And now each day I'm waiting for a Luna moth to emerge. And I think they're gorgeous. I think I'm going to have to wait a couple of weeks for this to happen. But every day we go out there and we check on it. So casting a wondrous look around us reminds us how special even the most mundane days can be. And I hope you catch yourself noticing those things this weekend. I hope you look around in awe. I hope you find joy. And I hope you smile.
0: That's your assignment.
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0: 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Now, we're going to put this on our podcast, so make sure you check that out. You can get all the details right now at mystar991.com.
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1: All right, viewers online, praise the idea. The teacher added, don't mind me, just trying to keep the funk in one area.
2: I love
0: now,
2: it.
0: Personally, I think there is a positive and a negative to that. Because sure, maybe you don't want to be sitting in your desk surrounded by other people, and so you go over to this corner. But also, if you go to the corner, you're announcing that that's what's happening.
1: Exactly.
0: I'm like, okay. No, as soon as I saw that story, I knew you were going to talk
1: No
0: about
1: corners
0: it.
1: In here, just letting you know.
0: Hey, did you watch Sons of Anarchy?
1: I did not, but my wife did.
0: What?
1: Yeah, wait, I did not watch
0: it. How did you guys not watch it together?
1: I don't know. She just, because I was probably out cutting the grass or something, and she'd be watching
0: it. She talked to you about it, though, right?
1: Oh,
0: you
1: yeah, a little
0: something
1: bit about
0: it.
1: Yeah, yeah, yeah.
0: Okay, I don't want to spoil it for anybody. I think it last aired in 2014. I think it was 2008 to 2014. Mm-hmm. Well, it's coming back, kind of.
1: Oh, it is?
0: And it's not a prequel. Which is difficult because, I don't, again, not to spoil it, but I don't want to spoil it for you. Look, almost everybody died. Almost everybody in the show, everybody you care about, everybody died. So, but everybody's coming back. You got Charlie Hunnam, who was Jax, and Ron Perlman, who was Clay, Katie Seagal, who was Gemma, and Maggie Siff, Tara, and a lot of the gang. They're all coming back. Sam Crow. And so the idea for this is that they reunite at a fan convention. And then something happens at the fan convention. I can't remember the exact wording. What was it? It was like something more terrifying than anything they ever faced in their show. So it's real, like it's supposed to be them playing themselves.
1: Yeah.
0: But it's going to be a series. And it is in development right now. I think it's at Hulu and FX.
1: Okay.
0: So yeah, they're working
1: on
0: it. So you'll have to get caught up, just so you know.
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carry. Oh, you're laying me down to a dead and buried on the edge of your knife, staying drunk on your vibe.

0: Star 99.1, the early morning crew with Kevin and Miss Josie. I'm laughing about that story we just did. I know.
1: You silly
0: goose. I still can't say it.
2: Have you ever seen somebody just like needlessly censor a show? Like it'll be a cartoon, but they censor stuff it makes it seem like really bad things are being said when they weren't, but I love it. I love it. It's got a special place in my heart.
0: Got to give it up for that teacher, the two corner, you know, anyway. We got our history lesson coming up around 6:30 this morning, so stick around for that.
2: We do. We'll see what we can celebrate today. Also, Trash Pandas tickets for you today. Let's take a look back at this week in science.
0: All right, here we go. Yeah. A strange image from Mars just resurfaced, and people online are saying it looks like a jellyfish. The photo was taken by the Curiosity rover. This was in 2023, and it shows a floating tripod-like shape that doesn't appear in the image taken just seconds earlier. And even though it's an older picture, it's once again sparking a lot of online debate because, you know, everybody's curiosity about it.
2: Ooh, it reminds me of War of the Worlds.
0: Really?
2: Yeah, it's got, when you say jellyfish, I don't know what I was picturing, but there's just a spot, it looks like, in the distance that's sort of elongated and has a bunch of almost tendril-looking things hanging down, which is probably just a land feature that looks funny, but they said it wasn't there. I don't know. I'm into it.
0: We'll see. Cool. How about this? According to new research, a giant crocodile the size of a car was hunting massive prey in South America about 12 million years ago. And scientists found fossilized bite marks on the bones of a rhino-sized plant eater and matched them to the crocodile that stretched 23 feet long and weighed over 4,000 pounds.
2: I love it so much.
0: I thought you would. And finally, you'll have to help me with this word, but scientists in Finland have created a leather-like fabric from mushrooms. They say it's from the mycelium. Is it the mycelium?
2: Yeah.
0: Which is a thread-like root structure of fungi,
2: yeah.
0: I guess. And they went to work right away, create a prototype handbag. And here's the cool part. In testing, the material biodegraded by 77% in aquatic conditions. And they compared it to only 15% for cow leather and 35% for vinyl cotton fabric. So they're hoping that one day that the mushroom fabric will compete with animal leather in fashion, cars, and interior designs.
2: Oh, that's awesome. Just don't get it wet.
0: That's right. I got you. Hey, that's this weekend. Science.
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3: From the WHNC News 19 Weather Authority, here's your latest forecast.
17: I'm News 19 meteorologist Ben Smith. A good-looking forecast for this afternoon. Pleasant temperatures for late August. Highs reach the mid to upper 80s under a mostly sunny sky. Overnight lows tonight will be in the mid 60s. A warmer afternoon under a sunny sky on Tuesday with highs around 90. There will be a greater chance of rain. Possible thunderstorms on Wednesday with highs in the upper 80s and low 90s. I'm News 19 meteorologist Ben Smith with your Weather Authority forecast.
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0: 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From the WHNT News 19 Weather Authority, here's your latest forecast.
1: I'm News 19 meteorologist Ben Smith. A good-looking forecast for this afternoon. Pleasant temperatures for late August. Highs reach the mid to upper 80s under a mostly sunny sky. Overnight lows tonight will be in the mid 60s. A warmer afternoon under a sunny sky on Tuesday with highs around 90. There will be a greater chance of rain, possible thunderstorms on Wednesday with highs in the upper 80s and low 90s. I'm News 19 meteorologist Ben Smith with your Weather Authority forecast.
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1: I love the morning show. It gets me going.
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0: 99.1 drops of Jupiter Train, the early morning crew, Kevin and Miss Josie. We made it to the 6 o'clock hour, 6:09. Yeah. Feels good out there, 70 now, 90 for the high today, but it'll be a beautiful day.
1: It is nice out there right now. It was cooler outside this morning than it was in my house. And I was like, oh, hello. I mean, it's not fooling me by any stretch of the imagination, but I'll enjoy this little brief reprieve that we got here.
0: Yeah, the AC unit gets a little reprieve, you know, not rotting all the time. Yeah. So felt good. I had a great day yesterday, too. I got out in the pool yesterday. I was just like, you know what?
1: You got in the pool, not around the pool?
0: I got in the pool.
1: Well, I'm very proud of you. On a
0: dollar float from Walmart.
1: It was normally 10 bucks.
0: It was normally 10 bucks. It was one of those nice ones.
1: I listened to Kim.
0: Yeah.
1: And I went to get my niece's third birthday party was this weekend. So I went to buy her one of those big blow-up pools.
0: Yeah.
1: Well, I mean, small blow-up pools for like toddlers. And they had stuff on sale, just like Kim said. We're going to get Kim in here like one day a week. And she's going to tell us what sale and clearance items she found. Because she came in. She said, I got the pool noodles. I got the floats. I got this. And they were like... She got it all for like 99 cents a piece.
0: Yeah, they're $1 a piece. Yeah, this one float she bought for $1. I mean, it was nice.
1: She had me out there shopping this weekend.
0: Yeah. She did. Anyway, got a little yard work done.
1: Yeah.
0: Kayla's doing good, so hopefully she'll be able to come home this weekend.
1: Oh.
0: Or this week.
1: Yeah.
0: Excuse me, this week, yeah. Today's my 29th anniversary. Happy birthday, Kim. Love you. 29 years.
1: It is. Oh. So you're planning something later to go do.
0: Yeah.
1: Okay.
0: Yeah, I've got to.
1: Did you do anything this morning, though?
0: Yeah, I didn't do anything this morning.
1: Didn't leave her a card?
0: No, I did not.
1: What are you doing?
0: Because we were together all weekend.
1: It doesn't matter.
0: I know I didn't leave her anything.
1: A card. You need to put one on her desk. You need to write a little love note.
0: Woke her up and give her a nice kiss and happy anniversary and take her for a nice lunch today.
1: Put something on her desk. I don't care if you got to go get ice. We got Bluebell in the fridge. You leave her ice cream on her desk.
0: Well, the melt on her desk. I can't do that.
1: It doesn't matter. I don't care. It's the gesture. It's going to be a beautiful Monday.
0: We were kidding around this morning. Her car is ready to be picked up, and it's pretty expensive. I had to get some work done to it.
1: And, boo.
0: Yeah, so she says, well, that's my anniversary present. Because I'm having to pay for it.
1: Did you guys just pay off your car or something? Because they usually start messing up around the time you pay them off.
0: Works. Yeah, that's how it works. You know, that's how it works. Anyway, great day. It is Monday. We got good news story Monday coming up around 8:15 for you this morning.
1: It's 7:15, Trash Pandas tickets. Woo! And I think I'm getting ready for Christmas early with the no-name game. Yeah. I saw more Christmas stuff out this week, and I'm like, fine, two can play at that game. So I'm going to go to the prize closet, see what I can find.
0: You think we got some stuff back there?
1: I don't know. We got to go look.
0: All right. Well, we're going
1: to
0: raid the prize closet. Raid the prize closet.
1: I'm going
0: to. Coming up for you at 6:45. Stick around. We got history lesson at 6:30.
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0: Star 99.1, the early morning crew with Kevin and Miss Josie, 624 and 70 in the Valley on a Monday, getting ready for a history lesson of the day.
1: Okay.
0: All right, so Dave Chappelle's having a birthday today. And I bring it up, and we'll talk more about some things with Dave Chappelle when we do our history lesson. But for you out there and Miss Josie, how do you think Dave Chappelle is?
1: 57.
0: I'm going to write this down because I'll
1: 57.
0: Forget. 57.
1: What I've got.
0: Is that what you think?
1: Yeah.
0: All right. History lesson is coming up around 6:30. Good morning.
2: Wake up. Gonna be a good day.
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0: Star 99.1, the early morning crew. Kevin and Miss Josie, 6:30 and 69 now in the valley. We dropped a degree since we got here. I'll take it.
1: The sun's coming up. Woo! It's nice and golden looking out there.
0: School bus just drove by the window, picking up some kids next door at 6:30 in the morning.
1: Man, you sound good for a Monday. You'd be like, yeah, we're ready for it. Let's see how long this lasts.
0: All right, so August 24th, today is National Maryland Day.
1: Maryland?
0: Maryland.
1: Do you have any unusual facts about Maryland?
0: No, not yet. I don't.
1: All right.
0: National Waffle Day.
1: Yeah.
0: National Peach Pie Day. And Strange Music Day.
1: Oh, really?
0: Yeah.
1: My son's into strange music. It's so noise. I know every parent says this, but it's noise because it's from a video game he plays called Shapes and Beats.
0: Mm-hmm.
1: And it's just techno. And most of the techno is just video game sounds from early video games. Like, you'll hear Super Mario Brothers sounds on there. But it just is just a noise. And he keeps wanting to listen to it. And I'm like, sure, son. And I listen. And it's like... That's pretty accurate.
0: Oh, my goodness. I couldn't take it. All right. We got 123 days left until Christmas, so get it done. Just saying.
1: Oh. I'll be ready for Christmas. 6:45. Got you.
0: Yeah, there you go. All right. A few things happened on this day. 1853, potato chips were invented.
1: Mm-hmm.
0: Waffle iron was invented on this day in 1869.
1: Yeah.
0: Thomas Edison patents the motion picture camera on this day in 1891. 1979, The Facts of Life premiered on NBC. Some of you might remember that.
1: Who was
0: the
1: in
0: Facts
1: that one?
0: Facts of Life.
1: I know the song.
0: Facts of Life. I can't remember their names, to be honest with you. I mean, I watched the show.
1: Sure you did.
0: I remember the show.
1: Most important thing, the theme song.
0: All right, you got some quick facts about Maryland since you're over there looking?
1: Well, I did look it up. I was like, what's some unusual things I don't know about Maryland? Well, Baltimore opened the very first umbrella manufacturing plant in the U.S.
0: There you go.
1: It was in 1828. They have it's Havre de Grace. It's known as the decoy capital of the world. What's the decoy capital?
0: No, ask me.
1: It missed becoming the U.S. capital by one single vote in 1789.
0: Wow.
1: If you think your vote doesn't count, it does. Look at that. Or that would have been the capital of the United States. And their, for Maryland, their motto is, it's the only U.S. state with an official motto in Italian, which is, I'm going to try it, Fatti Maschi Parol Femmine, which translated means strong deeds, gentle words.
0: All right, there you go.
1: It's Maryland Day. That's why we're learning if you're just
0: Maryland
1: tuning
0: Day.
1: In.
0: Maryland Day. All right, a few birthdays today. Sophia Richie, who's a daughter of Lionel Richie.
1: Yeah.
0: Sister of Nicole Richie, and used to date Justin Bieber there for a while.
1: Uh-huh.
0: Let's see. And also, Dave Chappelle's having a birthday. You said 57?
1: No, I said like, did I? 57. Okay, you're right. You wrote it down. I didn't.
0: All right. He gave up $50 million by quitting the Chappelle show.
1: Yeah.
0: While the third season was in production, but he finally made it up by selling three comedy specials to Netflix for $60 million.
1: Uh-huh.
0: He got his money back.
1: How old is he?
0: 60 million. Oh, you want to know how old he is?
1: Yes, you're supposed to tell me how old he is.
0: You're totally wrong. He's 53.
1: That's not that bad, actually. There have been days recently where if I'm only 4 years off, you're like, it's pretty good. You're pretty good.
0: All right, that's your history lesson. If you're having a birthday, happy birthday to you out there as well. Coming up, your chance to win.
1: Yeah, we got the no-name game on the way.
0: All right.
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3: Just picked up another accident. That's going to be at US 43 in Spruce Pine over in West Alabama. So be on the lookout for that. It's actually down below Russellville. And complete blockage of that intersection right now, so that's going to take a few minutes to clean up. Still have an accident, Alabama 251 in Limestone County and McKee Road slowing you down a bit, and it's they should have it out of the way very shortly from what we're seeing here. Just be careful out there. Remember, school zone's going active. Keep the seatbelts buckled and be safe. I'm David Cruz, Mr. Traffic.
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5: Hi, my name is Sloan Holiday, and this is my comeback story. I'm a junior here at Westminster Christian Academy. I play softball and flag football. I tore my ACL for the first time. The second time, it was this past fall, and I tore everything again. I went to the sports med, and I saw Dr. Jansen. I had a great experience at sports med, and Dr. Jansen was so nice to me. He was a great person to have by my side through this process.
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9: I'm News 19 meteorologist Ben Smith. A good-looking forecast for this afternoon. Pleasant temperatures for late August. Highs reach the mid to upper 80s under a mostly sunny sky. Overnight lows tonight will be in the mid-60s. A warmer afternoon under a sunny sky on Tuesday with highs around 90. There will be a greater chance of rain, possible thunderstorms on Wednesday with highs in the upper 80s and low 90s. I'm News 19 meteorologist Ben Smith with your Weather Authority forecast.
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11: You must think that I'm stupid. You must think that I'm a fool. You must think that I'm new to this. But I have seen this song before.

0: Olivia Rodrigo, Drop Dead on Star 99.1, 646 and partly cloudy, 68 in the valley. We'll have more of your forecast on the way. And we've got, it's time. It's time to play the no-name song of the day.
1: Oh, I'm ready.
0: Let's do it.
1: Absolutely am. What I got for you today, and I said I was preparing us for Christmas, as I went and looked in the prize closet, we do have brand new ornaments.
0: We do?
1: For Star 99.1. Yes, they're we got blue ornaments. And it says my star 99.1, and I've got a star tote bag too, because you never have enough tote bags. Because I have to put them in my purse because I'll forget. You know, when you go grocery shopping and they're like, did you bring your bag with you, your reusable bag? I'm like, I have so many. They're all in the car in the house. Okay, so I'm going to play a little bit of a song for you this morning and see if you can win. Here we go. Just a. Was it too
0: late? Is that it?
1: That's okay. Yeah, that's it. Here. So, what's the name of that song? If you can tell me, you can get our first Christmas ornament from Star 99.1, 256-534-9900.
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1: All right, we are getting in like all
13: first
1: the
13: comment.
0: Whoa.
1: That's,
0: you got something playing on your computer. Over.
1: It's one of the tabs I had open. Don't worry. It had a little speaker by it, so I could find it. Thank you. Okay, let me play a little bit of this song for you. Got Star 99.1 Christmas ornament for you and a tote bag if you can tell me what this is. Okay. What's the name of that song? Let's go to the phone. Star 99.1. This is Kevin and Miss Josie. Who's this?
2: Hey, this is Daniel.
1: Hi, Daniel. How are you today?
2: I'm good. How you doing?
1: I'm doing pretty well. Sound like me. Somebody asked me on a Monday morning. I'm like, I'm pretty good.
0: So far.
1: Daniel, let me see if I can get you this star ornament and tote bag. What song do you think that was?
2: I really have no idea. If I'm going to guess Mambo number 5.
1: Mambo number 5, Daniel. All right, I might have to play a little bit more of it. You call me back if you figure it out, all right?
2: All right, thank you.
1: Bye.
0: Bye, Daniel.
1: If Mambo number 5 gets stuck in my head for the rest of the day.
0: I know it. That's what I was thinking, the same thing.
1: All right, let me play a little bit more of this song. One more chance for y'all to get it right. Okay. All right. One more shot, 256-534-9900.
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0: Star 99.1, 655, and playing the no-name song of the day. And we've had a few calls, but nobody has quite put it on.
1: We're trying to get caught up with the stores around here. We decided we'd do Christmas ornaments this week. I'm telling you, I saw so much Christmas stuff this week. So, all right, let me see if y'all know the name of this song. Mm-hmm. All right. Go to the phone, see if we can get somebody to get it right this time. Star 99.1, this is Kevin and Ms. Josie. Who's this?
2: This is Mary Beth.
1: Hi, Mary Beth. Do you know the name of that song?
2: Is it Bare Naked Ladies, If I Had $1 Million?
1: Ah! Yes, it is! Yeah! Congratulations! All right, it's been a tough one this morning. Did you have a good weekend?
2: I did. It was great.
1: Ah, I'm so glad. Well, congratulations on starting your Monday with a win. What station are you listening to today?
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little tiny fridge, and maybe I could direct that old lady up there. Oh, the Bryant Street Theater? It's right up that ladder, lady. Welcome to the Bryant Street Theater. Have a fruit roll-up. Aren't you gonna eat it? Oh,

0: Star 99.1, our no-name song of the day, which was...
1: As if I had $1 million, bare naked ladies. Mary Beth Thomas!
0: Way to go, Mary Beth!
1: Of Madison. Got it right this morning. Way to go. It had just shown up when I was reading about today in history that their lead singer, Ed Robertson,

0: in 2008 had crashed his plane. It was a Cessna 206. It was a float plane. And he was on there with three other passengers, including his wife. And everybody was uninjured.
1: Oh, and good.
0: They investigated. They were like, well, we don't know what happened, but he didn't do anything wrong. You know, as the pilot, ooh, you don't want to be responsible for that. No. Everybody was okay. So that showed up. And I was like, well, you know what we need to listen to is If I Had $1 Million. 2008, by the way, was also the same year that they finally got inducted into the Hall of Fame. Was it Songwriters Hall of Fame or the Rock and Roll Hall of Fame? But at any rate, in there, he says, we wouldn't have to eat Kraft dinner.
1: Yeah.
0: But we would. So he's talking about Kraft mac and cheese. Yeah. Because in Canada, they just call it Kraft dinner. They eat more than anybody else in the world. So it became one of those running gags where if people went to the show, they would throw boxes of macaroni and cheese up on the stage. Or maybe they would toss macaroni in the air. So it became such a thing that Bare Naked eventually asked everybody. They were like, if you could just, we've got donation boxes out to the front. And so they take up donations of Kraft mac and cheese and they give it to local food banks.
1: Oh, awesome.
0: When they're traveling.
1: Yeah,
0: through.
1: Cool. Know, that's awesome. Yeah.
0: Sweet. Congratulations again to Mary Beth for winning this morning. Got some Trash Pandas tickets for you this week. And your next chance to win is coming up at 7:15.
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3: Still only one accident, that accident on Highway 20 and 12th, right over there near the marina over in Decatur. Everything else looking good, but we do have some pretty dense fog in some of the valleys, so be careful through there. Taking a look at school zone, school buses are out, so be on the lookout for that, and the kids getting on and off the buses and riding their bikes and walking to school. Keep those seatbelts buckled and be safe with the most accurate traffic report in the Tennessee Valley. I'm David Cruz, Mr. Traffic.
2: From the WHNT News 19 Weather Authority, here's your latest forecast.
4: I'm News 19 meteorologist Ben Smith. A good looking forecast for this afternoon. Pleasant temperatures for late August. Highs reach the mid to upper 80s under a mostly sunny sky. Overnight lows tonight will be in the mid 60s. A warmer afternoon under a sunny sky on Tuesday with highs around 90. There will be a greater chance of rain, possible thunderstorms on Wednesday with highs in the upper 80s and low 90s. I'm News 19 meteorologist Ben Smith with your Weather Authority forecast.
2: 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Good morning, sunshine. 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

0: have you.
1: Star 99.1, thanks for waking up with us. The early morning crew, Kevin and Miss Josie, 710, and looks nice out there. 69 now. It will get hot this afternoon. Highs around 90, but hey, we'll take that compared to what we had in the last couple of weeks.
2: For real. Sounds good.
1: Coming up later this hour, we'll talk about a new trend on naming your kids.
2: Okay.
1: Yeah, new trend. We'll see what you think out there and what Miss Josie thinks as well.
2: Okay, and coming up with Brain Tickler Trivia, I'm going to have some tickets for you to go see the Rocket City Trash Pandas. It'll be for a different day each day this week that we'll give you a chance to get those tickets.
1: All right, 6:30 every morning we do the history lesson of the day. And today is National Waffle Day, right?
2: Yeah.
1: Did you know that the best part of a waffle is the W?
2: Yes, otherwise it would be awful.
1: Well, you always have to ruin my jokes.
3: Yeah. 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

0: Star 99.1, The Sweet Escape, Gwen Stefani with the Early Morning Crew, Kevin and Miss Josie. Happy Monday, 717, sunshine 70 in the valley. We'll keep you updated on that forecast all day long, but are we ready to play?
1: Oh, I'm ready.
0: Whoa, I hit the wrong music pad. Let's do that again. All right, there we go. It's time for our Prank Tickler Family Feud question of the day.
1: All right, about this time, all week long, I'm going to have your four packs of tickets to go see the Rocket City Trash Pandas. Now, today's winner is going to go out to the game where the Trash Pandas take on the Montgomery Biscuits at Toyota Field Wednesday, September 2nd. I need the top answer, which I thought was great for a Monday. Name the best hour to sleep in until during the weekend. Now, this is overall. I'm looking for the top answer according to the people surveyed. What is the best hour to sleep in until during the weekend? Now, if you can tell me the top answer, you could win right now. 256-534-9900.
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1: All right, so this time around, it's going to be a 4-pack of tickets for the Trash Pandas and Montgomery Biscuits on Wednesday, September 2nd. That's next Wednesday. It's going to be September next Wednesday, isn't it?
0: Yeah, it's here.
1: That's next Wednesday.
0: I can't believe
1: it. Okay, all right. Well, let me go to the phones and see if we can get the top answer. Star 99.1, this is Kevin and Miss Josie. Who's this?
2: This is Erica.
1: All right, Erica. I am looking for the best hour to sleep in until during the weekend.
2: Probably 7 to 10.
1: That's a wide range. Do you think you might be able to pick one particular hour?
2: Two. I would say till 10.
1: It wasn't going to be 7 o'clock. 10 was my top answer.
3: 10 was the top answer. Oh, I would have said 9.
1: No, I managed to do that one day this weekend. I absolutely did. I was proud of myself. Erica, how was your weekend?
2: It was good.
1: Well, I'm glad to hear it. I got you some tickets for the Trash Pandas, if you can tell me what station you're listening to this lovely Monday.
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0: Star 99.1729 with the early morning crew and Kevin and Miss Josie. 70 in the valley. Don't forget, around 7:45, we'll tell you about some a new trend about naming your kids. But we got a winner this morning.
1: Yeah, we do. Erica.
0: What do you Erica
1: Burton at Rogersville got the top answer this morning. It was a question perfectly designed for a Monday. Is what's the best hour to sleep in until during the weekend? And the top answer was 10 a.m.
0: Ooh, I was close.
1: 10 o'clock. Gosh. You said 9 o'clock.
0: I said 9 o'clock, yeah.
1: Somehow that's not even on my list. I don't know. You know, and it's funny because when I wake up at 10, I'm like, oh, it's so late. And you feel like the most of the day is gone, especially if you're used to getting up early, but it feels so good. I'm just like, oh, if I wake up, because I always do wake up way too early on the weekend because I'm on that schedule, I'm just like, you have to go back to sleep, and I'll make myself go back to sleep.
0: Ooh.
1: Do you ever sleep so long that you start getting those weird dreams because your brain thinks you should be awake?
0: Yes.
1: Mine will, it starts getting weird.
0: Yeah.
1: And really, really vivid too, because my brain's like, you definitely should be up by now. So 10 was the top answer. 11 was the second from the top answer. In third place, a bunch of people think that on the weekends you should sleep until noon. Should be too difficult to do at this point in my life.
0: I'd love to, but man, I just feel like half the day's gone.
1: And since the question was named the best hour to sleep in until during the weekend, I feel like these 12 people did not understand the question. They said 9:30.
0: 9:30? Are you kidding me?
1: It was too early to ask. And then some other folks thought, yeah, you should go ahead and get up at 8 in the morning. But Erica did get it right this morning for those Trash Pandas tickets, which I'm going to give you a chance to win at 7:15 all week long. Hey, Kevin.
0: What?
1: Kevin.
0: What?
1: What dinosaur makes the most noise when he's asleep?
0: I don't know.
1: Tyrannosaurus Rex. What do you call a sleeping cow?
0: I don't know.
1: A bulldozer.

0: Kevin.
1: Yeah, thank you. What? Bye.
0: What did the mommy broom say to the baby broom?
2: What did the mommy broom say to the baby broom?
0: It's time to go to sweep.
2: Ah, I like that one.
0: I did like that one.
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14: I'm News 19 meteorologist Ben Smith. A good-looking forecast for this afternoon. Pleasant temperatures for late August. Highs reach the mid to upper 80s under a mostly sunny sky. Overnight lows tonight will be in the mid-60s. A warmer afternoon under a sunny sky on Tuesday with highs around 90. There will be a greater chance of rain. Possible thunderstorms on Wednesday with highs in the upper 80s and low 90s. I'm News 19 meteorologist Ben Smith with your Weather Authority forecast.
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0: Star 99.1, 741 and 70 in the valley. Okay, so there's a new trend about naming kids. Have you heard about this?
1: I don't know.
0: Oh, okay. Well, you're going to find out after Alicia Keys next.
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0: Star 99.1, 745 with the early morning crew with Kevin and Miss Josie, about 70 and partly cloudy in the valley. And we're about an hour away from a minute of motivation with Miss Josie. So just wanted you to remind
1: Okay, thank you.
0: Is that a reminder for you and our listeners, that. Okay? I'm just kidding.
1: I was already contemplating things. That's what I always told my teacher, too. I'm thinking. I'm not working. I'm thinking.
0: I don't know if you heard or not, but there's an emerging trend of naming kids after weapons. Have you heard about this? Names like Gunner, Wesson, Caliber, Shooter, Trigger, Blade, Remington, Beretta, Colt, which we've heard Colt for a while.
1: Yeah, it's been around.
0: How about Winchester? Come here, Winchester.
1: Arson.
0: And Dagger. Yeah. These are some of the names that have been registered as names. And, of course, they said this is a new trend, naming kids after weapons. And some people wonder if it's aggressive or violent names, if these are a problem. There's a baby name expert that says weapons-inspired names may be a renegade spirit, which has been a rising theme. They say Maverick ranks higher than ever, and cowboy-style names like Dutton, Stetson, and Boone are climbing the charts.
1: This feels like it's more having to do with, like, the popularity of something like Yellowstone.
0: Well, that's what I'm thinking, you know?
1: Right?
0: I'm thinking that as well.
1: I don't know how many spinoffs that has at this point, but that popularity, anything that comes up in pop culture and bringing up, you know, names like this or words that you don't hear as often, inevitably, I think somebody's going to be like, yeah, that's a cool name.
0: I had a friend of mine, he named his daughter Harley. And you hear that a lot, but I asked him, I said, you know, why? He goes, well, I've got a Harley. I like Harley. So I named it Harley. My wife didn't have a problem with it. I didn't have a problem with it. I was like, hey, that's cool. I like Harley. Don't get me wrong.
1: No, but, I think it's probably, you can trace it back to pop culture stuff, which some of them are cool anyway.
0: You think about
1: Maverick. I do think Maverick is a cool name.
0: It's Top Gun.
1: Oh, yeah, that's right.
0: Yeah, yeah.
1: So, I just think of the, what was that? Mel Gibson
0: movie?
1: Maverick? Didn't have Jodie Foster in it? I'm not making this up. This is a real thing. I'll straight up put this on our
0: Broadway. I'm there for you. There for you.
1: It's okay? A real movie.
0: I'm ready for it.
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3: Traffic still moving real well across the Tennessee Valley. We don't have any accidents really causing any problems. We had one reported at Drake in the Parkway. We just came through there. Nothing there. So we're looking really good as far as traffic flow goes. We're looking good on Governor's Drive. That's moving smoothly through the Medical District without a lot of problems there. And as we take a look at 565, not too bad going in and out of Decatur. A little bit slow going over the Hudson Memorial Bridge. So you want to be careful through that area for sure. And the school zones are beginning to pick up, and that's going to include right there at Governor's Drive in Harvard in the Medical District, all the kids trying to get into school going that way, and it's just really slow from time to time. Be careful out there. Keep the seat belt buckled, and I'll spit it out sooner or later. And remember, we do have a power outage in North Huntsville. They're trying to get it taken care of right now. I think the squirrels fell off the treadmill. Keep the seat belts buckled. Be safe. I'm David Cruz, Mr. Traffic.
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2: Traffic update now.
3: Looks like we're still accident-free, so that's good news across the valley. We do have a lot of heavy traffic, especially around the school zones. Be on the lookout for that. A lot of kids. It looks like somebody's going to be late this morning. And you just got a lot of traffic going in and out of Huntsville, in and out of the Shoals. No problems, though. Shoals is looking really, really good, especially on Florence Boulevard. It's moving along steadily without any problems. And we're taking a look at University Drive right now in Huntsville, and it's looking good also. Just be careful out there. Keep up the great work, and keep the seat belts buckled. With the most accurate traffic report in the Tennessee Valley from the Mobile Tennessee Valley Traffic Center, I'm David Cruz, Mr. Traffic.
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4: I'm News 19 meteorologist Ben Smith. A good-looking forecast for this afternoon. Pleasant temperatures for late August. Highs reach the mid to upper 80s under a mostly sunny sky. Overnight lows tonight will be in the mid 60s. A warmer afternoon under a sunny sky on Tuesday with highs around 90. There will be a greater chance of rain, possible thunderstorms on Wednesday with highs in the upper 80s and low 90s. I'm News 19 meteorologist Ben Smith with your Weather Authority forecast.
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0: Star 99.1, 805 with the early morning crew. And Kevin and Miss Josie couldn't do it without you. 70 out there now. High today, going to be around 90. Gosh, we're going to 8 o'clock count. We're on a Monday. I'm loving that.
1: Yeah. Look, we just started to wake up.
0: We have.
1: Almost there.
0: Ooh, later on this hour, don't forget, 8:45 or so, you'll have a minute of motivation.
1: Oh, yeah. I got one ready for today.
0: Okay. That's on the way. Also, we got good news story Monday on the way as well, around 8:15. But you said all your kids have Crocs at home?
1: Yeah. Yeah, Crocs? They do. Yeah.
0: Pokemon Crocs are set to hit the U.S. in November. You heard about it?
1: No.
0: The Pikachu, Jigglypuff.
1: Yeah.
0: And what's the other one? Ginger, G-E-N-G-A-R?
1: Crocs? I know what that one looks like. I don't know how you pronounce it, I guess.
0: Yeah. It will cost you as much as $85 or $55 more than regular Crocs if you want to get them.
1: Oh, my goodness gracious. Yeah. No, I'll just keep getting the knockoff little, what do they call them for if they're for the Crocs? Gibbets? Isn't that what they call them? The things that you put in the little holes?
0: Oh, the little things you put in your holes. Yeah.
1: Let me tell you, I buy the generic ones any day of the week. They're just almost impossible to get on and off the Crocs. They're not as easy.
0: I've never owned a pair of Crocs, but
1: it's worth it.
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0: Star 99.1, the early morning crew with Kevin and Miss Josie, 814 and 70 out in the valley. Just heard Taylor Swift there.
1: Yeah.
0: And Kayla's in the hospital. She's doing fine.
1: Yeah.
0: Recovering from little problems she's had with one of her lungs with cystic fibrosis. But we were talking to one of her nurses Saturday night. She was a big Taylor Swift fan. Mm-hmm. She's a Swiftie.
1: Yeah.
0: My wife and Kayla, not so, but I was talking a lot about Taylor. And so I said, well, Miss Josie says I'm kind of a male Swiftie.
1: Our resident Swiftie, yes.
0: And she told me, she was, yeah, I wanted to see her so bad that I bought through a third party a $1,000 ticket to see her a while back in
1: she
0: concert.
1: $1,000.
0: $1,000. And I know, and I told her, I said, well, that's really not, I was reading where people are paying $5,000 to $10,000. So $1,000 sounds like a bargain.
1: I guess if you got the money, and that's going to be a huge lifetime experience for you. I can't think of anybody I'd pay.
0: Well, I would pay $1,000 to see you.
1: But
0: anybody.
1: I might be in a different tax bracket, okay?
0: All right.
1: That might be what it is.
0: All right, time this morning for Good News Story Monday. We ready?
1: Yeah.
0: 20-year-old college student from Ohio helped to raise more than $1.2 million in medical debt for strangers in his county. His name is Ethan. And what he did was he partnered up with a nonprofit to raise a little over $10,000. Which was used to buy and cancel debt for 1,148 people across his county.
1: Oh, wow.
0: How awesome is that?
1: That's a very helpful thing to do.
0: How about an ESPN writer named Roberto Jose Andre Franco? I probably ruined most of that name, but recently visited a restaurant called Langer's Deli. This was in L.A. But when he left, he just couldn't remember if he had tipped the waitress or not. So he wrote a letter to the owner along with $50 explaining that what the waitress looked like.
1: Mm-hmm.
0: Well, luckily the deli tracked her down, but she didn't even remember him because, you know, she served so many people each day. But Roberto was a busboy growing up, and he just couldn't bear the thought of not leaving a tip for a waiter or a waitress.
1: Oh, okay. All right. Well, I'm glad that he made that attempt to get it back to her. She probably didn't remember. She was like, I don't know, like six people didn't tip me that day.
0: One of my first jobs was
1: busting tables
0: at Red Lobster.
1: Oh, yeah.
0: I'll get it right. It's Monday. Finally, a woman in L.A. named Heidi. She heard this loud banging coming from the unit above her, right?
1: Mm-hmm.
0: And at first, she was annoyed at the noise. I know I would be. But then she figured out the sounds were coming from her 85-year-old neighbor named Carol, who has Parkinson's disease and was struggling to live independently. So Heidi quickly began helping Carol with meals, cleaning, trash pickup, paperwork, and they grew very close. And Heidi then shared her story online. People across America got involved in it. They pitched in, too. They helped raise more than $60,000 for Carol's needs. And Heidi then got their landlord to make some upgrades to Carol's apartment, including a new stove and air conditioning. And Carol now refers to Heidi as her granddaughter.
1: Aww.
0: How sweet. That gives me goosebumps.
1: Sweet. Look at that.
0: That's a good news story Monday on Star 99.1.
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0: Star 99.1, the early morning crew. Kevin and Miss Josie, 8:30, partly cloudy and 73 in the valley. We'll get you updated with traffic and weather on the way. Also, a minute of motivation with Miss Josie coming up just around 8:45.
1: All right, so about 6:30 this morning when you were doing the history lesson, you told me it's National Waffle Day.
0: Yes.
1: So I got online. I was like, surely Waffle House has a deal for National Waffle Day. They don't.
0: What? You mean Waffle House don't have a deal?
1: They don't. I guess they don't have to. They know that if you want some hash browns with your waffles, you're going to be in there. But Huddle House is celebrating. They do have a buy one, get one on their golden waffle deal. And Grubhub, this one I had to do a little research on. For today, for National Waffle Day, you get $10 off any delivery or pickup order of $10 or more containing waffles until 2 o'clock this afternoon. But you have to use the code Praise Kier.
0: Praise what?
1: K-I-E-R, Praise Kier. And I was just like, what do you mean? This is the wrong code. This doesn't make any sense. But it's a reference to Severance, which is the Apple TV series, because, okay, you've never seen it, right?
0: I've never seen it.
1: Okay, it's a weird place that they work. And like the highest honor you can get is having a waffle party. And they throw you a little party with a waffle station, okay? So that's why they're doing that. So Grubhub, $10 off, $10 or more if it's got waffles in it with Praise Kier. And, okay, this isn't a deal, but I thought I would mention it for my Chick-fil-A people out there. They're launching their chicken and waffle sandwich nationwide today. So they have those for breakfast and for lunch. So
0: I just can't see eating chicken with waffles. I know people do it. I'm just not that guy.
1: It's just sweet. Oh, like the hot honey chicken. It's the waffles. It took me. It didn't win me over the first time I had it. But if it's just right. And I haven't tried Chick-fil-A's, but just so y'all know, that's the thing that they're doing today to celebrate.
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3: Still looking really, really good traffic-wise across the Tennessee Valley. We don't have any accidents to deal with. We're looking good over in Scottsboro. No problems at Boaz, Albertville, or anything in between. Gunnersville's looking really good right now. We've just got a lot of traffic out there. School zones seem to have settled down nicely. That's good news for them. And it looks like everybody made their accident-free this morning. Keep up the good work. Keep the seatbelts buckled. And remember, slow down, move over. It's the law, especially in construction zones. Give the people room to work. I'm David Cruz from the Tennessee Valley Mobile Traffic Center, Mr. Traffic.
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2: From the WHNT News 19 Weather Authority, here's your latest forecast.
14: I'm News 19 meteorologist Ben Smith. A good-looking forecast for this afternoon. Pleasant temperatures for late August. Highs reach the mid to upper 80s under a mostly sunny sky. Overnight lows tonight will be in the mid 60s. A warmer afternoon under a sunny sky on Tuesday with highs around 90. There will be a greater chance of rain, possible thunderstorms on Wednesday with highs in the upper 80s and low 90s. I'm News 19 meteorologist Ben Smith with your Weather Authority forecast.
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0: 99.1, the early morning crew, Kevin and Miss Josie. Don't forget, coming up next hour around 9:30 or so, we have some random facts for you. But it is time for a Monday for our Minute of Motivation with Miss Josie.
1: Okay, so we came in this morning and both of us were like, I can't believe it's the last full week of August. That's it. And for some reason, that just really made me recognize how quickly this year has flown by. And sometimes I do wonder, I'm like, man, what did I do with that time? And I want to remind you that if you feel that way too, because this time of year, it can feel like a mad dash to the holidays, right? Like we get to this point and something in my brain goes, the year's almost over. But it's not. You have things you can get done even this week. If you didn't have any huge milestones this year, that's okay, because a lot can happen without making a big announcement about it, right? So if you look at back at your year and you ask yourself, were there days this year when you didn't think you could get through something, but you did? I bet you there were those days, but you got through it. You didn't give up. You probably learned something about yourself this year, about yourself or the people around you. And there's also been those ordinary days that were worth smiling about. Mm-hmm. I've had quite a few of those where, you know, nothing crazy, no big trips. And I'm just like, man, today was a good day. So even though it may feel like we're counting down to the end of the year now, there's so much time left even this week. Here's what you could accomplish. The last full week of August, you could clean out one drawer, closet, or room that you've been thinking about doing. You could walk every day for a week. What if you said, I'm going to do this thing for exercise. You never started it this year. By this time next week, you could be 1 week in to a new routine. You could finish a project that's been sitting at 80%. I have one of those. It's my book nook. I've had it for like 2 years, almost done. You could take 7 photographs, one each day, of something that makes you happy. Or you could get rid of 7 things you don't use and start to declutter your house a little bit of a time. So this is your reminder there is so much time left to do stuff. A little progress is amazing. So let's see what you can do with this week. And I hope this time next week you say, I really did do that.
0: Woo, there is your Minute of Motivation with Ms. Josie. Don't forget, we're going to put this on our podcast. We tell you each and every weekday morning. So make sure you check it out. Share it with your friends and family. 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
2: 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Traffic update now.
3: Well, across the Tennessee Valley, no major problems that we can see. We do have some congestion building right around 565 area. You want to be on the lookout for that. Most of that's eastbound 565 coming into town. And if you're coming up over Chapman Mountain, it's westbound to Moores Mill. Moores Mill traffic light stacking up things quite a bit. But you're looking good southbound on Moores Mill too. Highway 72, that's moving smoothly. Winchester Road is heavy at times and some stop and go there, but no major problems. And we're looking good in Scottsboro all the way up 72 out towards Chattanooga. So that's looking absolutely gorgeous. Be careful. We'll be back in a minute with an update. From the Tennessee Valley Mobile Traffic Center, I'm David Cruz, Mr. Traffic.
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Hate to give the satisfaction asking how you're doing now. 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

0: Star 99.1, the early morning crew with Kevin and Ms. Josie. Don't forget, coming up just around 9:30 or so this hour, we'll have some random facts for you.
1: All right, sounds good. So what have you been looking at over there?
0: Well, I have been looking at the makers of Cup of Noodles. Have a new dorm survival kit. Have you heard about it?
1: Dude, that's what I was just reading about.
0: What
1: I was looking at.
0: Oh, man. Okay, well, I'll let you tell everybody about it.
1: Okay, so it is the dorm survival kit.
0: Yes.
1: And, of course, I clicked on this article when I saw it. And what it is, it's a six-pack of Cup of Noodles, which is basically ramen. And, you know, this is like, you know, if you're in college, you're going to end up eating some ramen at some point. And the labels on them say, do not touch, or if this is missing, ask my roommate. You know, they're specifically for if you just moved in with somebody or into a new place. It also comes with an electric kettle.
0: Yep.
1: You know, the kind that'll boil your water so quick so you can have your noodles quicker. And a rapid egg cooker so you can have those eggs ready to put on your ramen. That's exactly what I was looking at over
0: here.
1: Isn't
0: that crazy? I don't think we've ever looked at the same thing.
1: Okay. So it says, while supplies last, for just $70, and it says valued at $135. I never know where they get these value numbers from. They could make it up, but it is available for a limited time.
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2: From the WHNT News 19 Weather Authority, here's your latest forecast.
12: I'm News 19 meteorologist Ben Smith. A good looking forecast for this afternoon. Pleasant temperatures for late August. Highs reach the mid to upper 80s under a mostly sunny sky. Overnight lows tonight will be in the mid 60s. A warmer afternoon under a sunny sky on Tuesday with highs around 90. There will be a greater chance of rain, possible thunderstorms on Wednesday with highs in the upper 80s and low 90s. I'm News 19 meteorologist Ben Smith with your Weather Authority forecast.
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0: Random Facts of the Day, brought to you by Emory Healthcare. The front line of care, the forefront of discovery.
1: That's right. Time for some random facts. Here we go. The first ever Western-made movie to be broadcast in North Korea was called Bend It Like Beckham. Now, it didn't air until 2010, 8 years after its original release. And yeah, they edited it, of course.
2: I wonder what was the purpose of releasing that movie in particular?
1: I don't know.
2: That's interesting. Yeah, very, okay.
1: Especially
2: all
1: in
2: right.
1: North Korea. A study shows customers in a bookstore were 3.48 times more likely to browse romantic books if the store smelled like chocolate and 5.93 times more likely to buy them.
2: What?
1: Are they pumping chocolate into bookstores now?
2: Okay. Well, I knew about the movie theater popcorn thing, but I never considered this one before.
1: Yeah.
2: And you know, they say that when you eat chocolate, it releases chemicals in your brain that are like love, or, you know, you get a little oxytocin or something out of it, right? So I wonder if that's it, if your brain is more susceptible to the romantic notions.
1: Ooh.
2: Because you're smelling the chocolate. That's the best type. That's the best I could come up
1: with. That's a good thought, though. Hey, do you know each year in the U.S. there are approximately 45,000 accidents related to bathroom toilets?
2: No. Do you know how dangerous they are? Do you know? This shows up on my internet feed more than I ever thought. No, the dangers of having a cracked, like, porcelain toilet.
1: What?
2: Those apparently, like, if it breaks, you're hurt bad.
1: I could see that.
2: So don't sit on a cracked toilet. Yeah. It's up there with, like, garage doors on, like, things that are around that you don't think are dangerous. But are really, really dangerous. Okay.
1: You ever look in the toilet just to make sure there's not a snake coming out?
2: Oh, yeah.
1: Okay.
2: Yeah. You have to check it. Your spider, snakes, alligators, whatever might be hiding around in there.
1: Oh, and finally, in our random facts, it's been more than two decades since a human has beaten a computer in a chess tournament. And now they say it'd just be surely impossible. You are a big chess player, so.
2: Really?
1: Yeah.
2: Okay. All right. Well. Mm-hmm. You know,
1: would you like to play chess with a computer?
2: No, absolutely not. No, I like to win.
1: Yeah, so. He likes to win. That's our random facts on Star 99.1.
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0: Star 99.1, the early morning crew with Kevin and Ms. Josie. Before we get out of here, I thought I'd share this with you.
1: Okay.
0: All right, Anthony Hopkins, right? He's 88 years of age.
1: Yeah.
0: He was a famous actor.
1: Yeah, for Silence of the Lambs.
0: You got it.
1: Associate him with.
0: He's released his first ever album. Have you heard about this?
1: No.
0: Filled with classical works and says he's composed since his early 20s. It's going to be called Life is a Dream.
1: Wait, so he's not singing or anything. He's composed music for an orchestra.
0: He is filled with classical works he has composed since his early 20s.
1: Interesting. We'll still be waiting on the William Shatner heavy metal album, which is in the works. I know that sounds like a Mad Libs I just filled in the blanks on, but that's a real thing that's happening this year.
0: It's going to be a beautiful day as we get ready to head on out the door here today. We'll see you high today around 90, but tomorrow is going to be beautiful because you're going to wake up with us.
1: I got some stuff to make up. No, what I do have tomorrow is more Trash Pandas tickets. That'll be coming up at 7:15. And we also decided, after seeing all the Christmas stuff out at the stores this weekend, we're giving away some Christmas ornaments this week along with Star 99.1 tote bags.
0: See, I can't believe it. I've seen the same thing, and it's kind of like, we haven't made it to Halloween yet.
1: Yeah, no, they're just, I want to know who's buying it right now, though.
0: Yes.
1: Who buys it right now? If they discounted it enough, I might consider it. But I'm not buying any more Christmas stuff. I'm not going to do it. Not going to do it.
0: All right, we'll see y'all bright and early tomorrow morning at 5 a.m. Have a great day. Bye, y'all.
1: Bye.
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8: I'm News 19 meteorologist Jessica Comuto. As we head throughout the rest of your Monday, it's going to be pleasant out there. We're expected to see low humidity and temperatures are expected to reach into the upper 80s to low 90s. We will see plenty of sunshine with limited cloud cover, but on Tuesday, clouds begin to build in out ahead of Wednesday's rain and thunderstorm chance for the area. Localized heavy rainfall will be possible. I'm News 19 meteorologist Jessica Comuto with your Weather Authority forecast.
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0: I'm News 19 meteorologist Jessica Comuto. As we head throughout the rest of your Monday, it's going to be pleasant out there. We're expected to see low humidity and temperatures are expected to reach into the upper 80s to low 90s. We will see plenty of sunshine with limited cloud cover, but on Tuesday, clouds begin to build in out ahead of Wednesday's rain and thunderstorm chance for the area. Localized heavy rainfall will be possible. I'm News 19 meteorologist Jessica Comuto with your Weather Authority forecast.
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0: 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BTS. 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
3: I'm News 19 meteorologist Jessica Comuto. As we head throughout the rest of your Monday, it's going to be pleasant out there. We're expected to see low humidity and temperatures are expected to reach into the upper 80s to low 90s. We will see plenty of sunshine with limited cloud cover, but on Tuesday, clouds begin to build in out ahead of Wednesday's rain and thunderstorm chance for the area. Localized heavy rainfall will be possible. I'm News 19 meteorologist Jessica Comuto with your Weather Authority forecast.
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15: I'm News 19 meteorologist Jessica Comuto. As we head throughout the rest of your Monday, it's going to be pleasant out there. We're expected to see low humidity and temperatures are expected to reach into the upper 80s to low 90s. We will see plenty of sunshine with limited cloud cover, but on Tuesday, clouds begin to build in out ahead of Wednesday's rain and thunderstorm chance for the area. Localized heavy rainfall will be possible.

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12: I'm News 19 meteorologist Jessica Comuto. As we head throughout the rest of your Monday, it's going to be pleasant out there. We're expected to see a low humidity, and temperatures are expected to reach into the upper 80s to low 90s. We will see plenty of sunshine with limited cloud cover, but on Tuesday, clouds begin to build in out ahead of Wednesday's rain and thunderstorm chance for the area. Localized heavy rainfall will be possible. I'm News 19 meteorologist Jessica Comuto with your Weather Authority forecast.
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2: August 24th. Today is National Maryland Day.
3: Maryland?
2: Maryland.
3: Do you have any unusual facts about Maryland?
2: No. Not yet, I don't.
3: All right.
2: National Waffle Day.
3: Yeah.
2: National Peach Pie Day. And Strange Music Day.
3: Oh, really?
2: Yeah.
3: My son's into strange music. It's so noisy. I know every parent says this, but it's noise because it's from a video game he plays called Shapes and Beats.
2: Mm-hmm.
3: And it's just techno. And most of the techno is just video game sounds from early video games. Like, you'll hear Super Mario Brothers sounds on there. But it just is just a noise. And he keeps wanting to listen to it. And I'm like, sure, son. And I listen. And it's like... That's pretty accurate.
2: Oh, my goodness. I couldn't take it.
3: I
2: know. All right. We got 123 days left until Christmas, so get it done. Just saying.
3: Oh. I'll be ready for Christmas. 6:45. Got you.
2: Yeah, there you go. All right. A few things happened on this day. 1853, potato chips were invented.
3: Mm-hmm.
2: Waffle iron was invented on this day in 1869.
3: Yeah.
2: Thomas Edison patents the motion picture camera on mm-hmm. this day in 1891. 1979, The Facts of Life premiered on NBC. Some of you might remember that.
3: Who was
2: in
3: that one?
2: The Facts of Life.
3: I know the song.
2: Facts of Life. I can't remember their names, to be honest with you. I mean, I watched the show.
3: Sure you did.
2: I remember the most
3: important thing, the theme song.
2: All right, you got some quick facts about Maryland since you're over there looking?
3: Well, I did look it up. I was like, what's some unusual things I don't know about Maryland? Well, Baltimore opened the very first umbrella manufacturing plant in the U.S.
2: There you go.
3: It was in 1828. It's Havre de Grace. It's known as the decoy capital of the world. What's the decoy capital?
2: Oh, ask me.
3: It missed becoming the U.S. capital by one single vote in 1789.
2: Wow.
3: If you think your vote doesn't count,
2: one
3: it does.
2: Single
3: Look
2: vote.
3: At that. Or that would Woo! Have been the capital of the United States. And their, for Maryland, their motto is, it's the only U.S. state with an official motto in Italian, which is, I'm going to try it, Fatti Maschi Parol Femmin, which translated means strong deeds, gentle words.
2: All right, there you go.
3: It's Maryland Day. That's why we're learning it from just
2: Maryland
3: tuning
2: Day.
3: In. Just
2: Maryland
3: curious.
2: Day.
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8: Still looking pretty good this afternoon. We had a long lunch, and it looks like there were several accidents earlier, and most of them cleared up. You still have an accident at 251 in Linton, and that's in Limestone County, slowing things down. And the other one is 157 and 31 down in Cullman. We don't see any accidents in the Huntsville metro area right now, and that's a good thing. But you do have school zones going active as the kids are leaving the school, so be careful around those areas and look out for the crossing guards. Keep the seatbelts buckled and be careful. We'll be back in a few minutes with an update with the most accurate traffic reports in the Tennessee Valley. From the Tennessee Valley Traffic Center, I'm David Cruz, Mr. Traffic.
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1: From the WHNT News 19 Weather Authority, here's your latest forecast.
19: I'm News 19 meteorologist Jessica Comuto. As we head throughout the rest of your Monday, it's going to be pleasant out there. We're expected to see low humidity and temperatures are expected to reach into the upper 80s to low 90s. We will see plenty of sunshine with limited cloud cover, but on Tuesday, clouds begin to build in out ahead of Wednesday's rain and thunderstorm chance for the area. Localized heavy rainfall will be possible. I'm News 19 meteorologist Jessica Comuto with your Weather Authority forecast.
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0: Wake up with Kevin and Miss Josie. Yeah.
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0: traffic update now.
1: Picked up another couple of accidents. I've got accidents right now at Highway 31 South and Minot, and that's in Hartselle, so be on the lookout for that. Still have an accident at 31 and 57 slowing you down quite a bit, and it looks like we're dealing with an accident still at 157 and 31 down in the Cullman community and 431 in Caldwell. So we're just getting these accidents out. Hopefully they're not school students. Just be careful through the school zones. They are 25 and 35 miles an hour, as far as we know, every one of them. Keep the seatbelts buckled. Be safe out there and pay down the phone in the zone. From the Tennessee Valley Traffic Center, I'm David Cruz, Mr. Traffic.
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3: As if I had $1 million, Bare Naked Ladies, Mary Beth Thomas!
2: Way to go, Mary Beth!
3: Of Madison, got it right this morning, way to go. It had just shown up when I was reading about today in history that their lead singer, Ed Robertson, in 2008 had crashed his plane. It was a Cessna 206, it was a float plane, and he was on there with three other passengers, including his wife, and everybody was uninjured.
2: And oh, good.
3: They investigated. They were like, well, we don't know what happened, but he didn't do anything wrong, you know, as the pilot. Ooh, you don't want to be responsible for that. No, everybody was okay. So that showed up, and I was like, well, you know what we need to listen to is If I Had $1 million. 2008, by the way, was also the same year that they finally got inducted into the Hall of Fame. Was it Songwriters Hall of Fame or the Rock and Roll Hall of Fame? But at any rate, in there, he says, we wouldn't have to eat Kraft dinner.
2: Yeah.
3: But we would. So he's talking about Kraft mac and cheese. Yeah. Because in Canada, they just call it Kraft dinner. They more eat more than anybody else in the world. So it became one of those running gags where if people went to the show, they would throw boxes of macaroni and cheese up on the stage. Or maybe they would toss macaroni in the air. So it became such a thing that Bare Naked eventually asked everybody. They were like, if you could just, we've got donation boxes out to the front. And so they take up donations of Kraft mac and cheese and they give it to local food banks.
2: Oh, awesome.
3: When they're traveling.
2: Yeah, cool. That's awesome. Yeah.
1: 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Traffic update now.
4: We continue to do really well traffic-wise this afternoon. Of course, school zone's still active, so be careful through those areas, at least over the next few minutes. And it looks like we're accident-free once again, and that's great news. A lot of construction activity, kind of some delays going on 565 through the construction area there. We've got more construction delays going up North Parkway near Maston Lake and then on up towards Bob Wade. Just be careful through those areas and obey the posted speed limit, or you will get a ticket. Keep the seatbelts buckled and be safe. With the most accurate traffic report in the Tennessee Valley from the Tennessee Valley Traffic Mobile Center, I'm David Cruz, Mr. Traffic.
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2: We continue to be accident-free in the valley. That's great news for you. You got a little bit of slow traffic going eastbound up over 565 towards Chapman Mountain. And then it begins to thin out once you get to Moore's Mill in 72. So that's good news. Looking good over in Florence. Everything around there and down to Muscle Shoals. No problems there. 72 is looking good all the way into Madison. And the problem is in Madison, you have a lot of delays there. And mainly because of heavy traffic and traffic lights. But don't see any accidents right now. Just be careful. I'm David Cruz from the Tennessee Valley Traffic Center Mobile Unit, Mr. Traffic.
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2: I don't know if you heard or not, but there's an emerging trend of naming kids after weapons. Have you heard about this?
3: Yeah,
2: names
3: Machete?
2: Names like Gunner, Wesson, Caliber, Shooter, Trigger. Blade, okay. Remington, Beretta, Colt, which we've heard Colt for a while.
3: Yeah, that's been around.
2: How about Winchester? Come here, Winchester. Arson. And Dagger. Yeah. These are some of the names that have been registered as names. And of course, they said this is a new trend, naming kids after weapons. And some people wonder if it's aggressive or violent names, if these are a problem. There's a baby name expert that says weapons-inspired names may be a renegade spirit, which has been a rising theme. They say Maverick ranks higher than ever, and cowboy-style names like Dutton, Stetson, and Boone are climbing the charts.
3: This feels like it's more having to do with like the popularity of something like Yellowstone.
2: Well, that's what I'm thinking.
3: Than
2: you know,
3: anything else, right?
2: I'm thinking that as well.
3: I don't know how many spinoffs that has at this point, but
2: a lot.
3: That popularity, anything that comes up in pop culture and bringing up, you know, names like this or words that you don't hear as often, inevitably, I think somebody's gonna be like, "Yeah, that's a cool name."
2: I had a friend of mine. He named his daughter Harley. And you hear that a lot, but I asked him, I said, you know, why? He goes, well, I've got a Harley. I like Harley. So I named it Harley. My wife didn't have a problem with it. I didn't have a problem with it. I was like, hey, that's cool. I like Harley. Don't get me wrong.
3: I think it's probably you can trace it back to pop culture stuff. Which some of them are cool anyway.
2: You think about Maverick.
3: I do think Maverick is a cool name.
2: It's Top Gun.
3: Oh, yeah, that's right.
2: Yeah, yeah.
3: So, I just think of the, what was that? Mel Gibson
2: movie?
3: Maverick? Didn't have Jodie Foster in it? I'm not making this up. This is a real thing. I'll straight up put this on our
2: podcast. I'm there for you.
3: It's a real movie.
2: I'm ready for it.
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4: We continue to be accident-free in the valley. That's great news for you. You got a little bit of slow traffic going eastbound up over 565 towards Chapman Mountain. And then it begins to thin out once you get to Moore's Mill in 72. So that's good news. Looking good over in Florence. Everything around there and down to Muscle Shoals. No problems there. 72 is looking good all the way into Madison. And the problem is in Madison, you have a lot of delays there. And mainly because of heavy traffic and traffic lights. But don't see any accidents right now. Just be careful. I'm David Cruz from the Tennessee Valley Traffic Center Mobile Unit, Mr. Traffic.
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17: I'm News 19 Certified Chief Meteorologist Danielle Dozier. Tonight's temperatures will be down in the mid-60s. Very comfortable feel to the air when you head out on your Tuesday morning. Mostly clear skies expected. We'll have plenty of sunshine throughout the day. Temperatures will be up to near 90 degrees in the afternoon. And that moisture content will increase as we head into Wednesday. And also, the rain chances will return. Tuesday night into Wednesday, you'll want an umbrella as we'll track that chance for rain. And that humidity will be increasing. I'm Certified Chief Meteorologist Danielle Dozier with your Weather Authority forecast.
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1: Just picked up another accident. This one is Maston Lake and the Parkway northbound. So that's going to cause you a bit of a problem. And then we've got the accident, Highway 67 South, south of Florida, south of Brewer High School. And that's going to be at Center Grove Road, an accident there in the curve. Do have fire department volunteers on the scene there from two different departments. So be on the lookout for that. Looks like the road's completely blocked right now, but they should have it open very soon, we hope. Keep the seatbelts buckled. Be safe. From the most accurate traffic reports in the Tennessee Valley, it's the Tennessee Valley Traffic Center. I'm David Cruz, Mr. Traffic.
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2: But we got a winner this morning.
3: Yeah, we do. Erica.
2: Erica
3: Burton at Rogersville got the top answer this morning. It was a question perfectly designed for a Monday. Is what's the best hour to sleep in until during the weekend? And the top answer was 10 a.m.
2: Ooh, I was close.
3: 10 o'clock.
2: Gosh.
3: You said 9 o'clock.
2: I said 9 o'clock, yeah.
3: Somehow that's not even on my list. I don't know. You know, and it's funny because when I wake up at 10, I'm like, oh, it's so late. And you feel like the most of the day is gone, especially if you're used to getting up early, but it feels so good. I'm just like, oh, if I wake up, because I always do wake up way too early on the weekend because I'm on that schedule, I'm just like, you have to go back to sleep, and I'll make myself go back to sleep.
2: Ooh.
3: Do you ever sleep so long that you start getting those weird dreams because your brain thinks you should be awake?
2: Yes.
3: Mine will, it starts getting weird.
2: Yeah.
3: And really, really vivid too, because my brain's like, you definitely should be up by now.
2: Get
3: so
2: up.
3: 10 was the top answer. 11 was the second from the top answer. In third place, a bunch of people think that on the weekends, you should sleep until noon. Should be too difficult to do at this point in my life.
2: I'd love to, but man, I just feel like half the day's gone.
3: And since the question

0: name the best hour to sleep in until during the weekend. 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
1: 9:30? 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
0: It was too early to ask. And then some other folks thought, yeah, you should go ahead and get up at 8 in the morning. But Erica did get it right this morning for those Trash Pandas tickets, which I'm going to give you a chance to win at 7:15 all week long. Hey, Kevin.
1: What?
0: Kevin.
1: What?
0: What dinosaur makes the most noise when he's asleep?
1: I don't know.
0: Tyrannosaurus Rex. 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What do you call a sleeping cow?
1: I don't know.
0: A bulldozer. Kevin.
1: Take it. What?
0: What did the mommy broom say to the baby broom?
1: What did the mommy broom say to the baby broom?
0: It's time to go to sweep.
1: Ah, I like that one.
0: I did like that.
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3: Governor's Drive in Seminole is our latest accident. East and westbound blockage. That is causing a problem for folks just west of the parkway. Be on the lookout for that. Police are on the scene with it. Not sure about Hemsey paramedics yet. We do have an accident with injuries, and there doesn't seem to be too bad. And that's going to be Highway 67 South in the Floret area. And that's between Floret and Tri-County at Senator Grove Road in the curve. So be on the lookout for that and slow down a little bit. Give them some room to work. Everything else in the valley seems to be moving right along, but we do have a lot of heavy traffic on 565 through the construction area right there around Baltriana. And then you've got more heavy traffic eastbound going up over Chapman Mountain. Going into Decatur, it's slowing down right there as you get across to the 3120 crossover, and it's backing up to the church. And that's real slow this afternoon also. From the Tennessee Valley Traffic Center, I'm David Cruz, Mr. Traffic.
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0: 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Traffic update now.
1: Just picked up another accident. This one's going to be at Oakwood and Jordan Lane northbound, slowing you down quite a bit. Still got the accident at the Governor's Drive in Seminole, just west of the Parkway. And, of course, we've got the accident waiting on a state trooper, and that's going to be Highway 67 south of Brewer High School in the Floret and Tri-County communities. They do have responders on the scene with that, and occasionally the road's completely blocked. They are trying to get traffic through there, though. So be careful if you're headed in that direction. Still got heavy traffic starting about eastbound at about Oakwood going up over 565 out to Chapman Mountain, and you've got heavy traffic southbound on Research Park Boulevard, but it's looking better now than it was a few minutes ago. Keep the seatbelts buckled and be safe with the most accurate traffic report in the Tennessee Valley. From the Tennessee Valley Traffic Center, I'm David Cruz, Mr. Traffic.
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2: All right, time this morning for Good News Story Monday. We ready?
3: Yeah.
2: 20-year-old college student from Ohio helped to raise more than $1.2 million in medical debt for strangers in his county. His name is Ethan. And what he did was he partnered up with a nonprofit to raise a little over 10 grand, which was used to buy and cancel debt for 1,148 people across his county.
3: Oh, wow.
2: How awesome is that?
3: That's a very helpful thing to do.
2: How about an ESPN writer named Roberto Jose Andre Franco? I probably ruined most of that name, but recently visited a restaurant called Langer's Deli. This was in L.A. But when he left, he just couldn't remember if he had tipped the waitress or not. So he wrote a letter to the owner along with $50 explaining that what the waitress looked like.
3: Mm-hmm.
2: Well, luckily the deli tracked her down, but she didn't even remember him because, you know, she served so many people each day. But Roberto was a busboy growing up and he just couldn't bear the thought of not leaving a tip for a waiter or a waitress.
3: Oh, okay. All right. Well, I'm glad that he made that attempt to get it back to her. She probably didn't remember. She was like, I don't know, like six people didn't tip me that day.
2: One of my first jobs was busting tables.
3: Or busting tables?
2: Busting tables at Red Lobster.
3: Oh, yeah.
2: I'll get it right. It's Monday. Finally, a woman in L.A. named Heidi. She heard this loud banging coming from the unit above her, right?
3: Mm-hmm.
2: And at first, she was annoyed at the noise. I know I would be. But then she figured out the sounds were coming from her 85-year-old neighbor named Carol, who has Parkinson's disease and was struggling to live independently. So Heidi quickly began helping Carol with meals, cleaning, trash pickup, paperwork, and they grew very close. And Heidi then shared her story online. People across America got involved in it. They pitched in, too. They helped raise more than $60,000 for Carol's needs. And Heidi then got their landlord to make some upgrades to Carol's apartment, including a new stove and air conditioning. And Carol now refers to Heidi as her granddaughter.
3: Aww.
2: How sweet. That gives me goosebumps.
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4: Traffic update now.
5: Looks like we've got all our accidents cleared up except for one, and that is at Governor's Drive in Seminole. May find a tow truck still on the scene at Oakwood and Jordan Lane, but I believe it's already gone. Everything else in the valley looking pretty good right now, but we do have some very heavy traffic, especially in the area of 565, and that's going to be eastbound, of course, and that goes all the way back to the parkway, all the way up over Chapman Mountain. It's just really slow going through there, so be careful. There are no wrecks there. It's just a lot of heavy traffic. Same thing in the Medical District. Just a lot of traffic. Same thing on South Memorial Parkway also. So use caution wherever you go. Keep the seatbelts buckled and pay attention. From the Tennessee Valley Traffic Center, I'm David Cruz, Mr. Traffic.
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14: I'm News 19 Certified Chief Meteorologist Danielle Dozier. Tonight's temperatures will be down in the mid-60s. Very comfortable feel to the air when you head out on your Tuesday morning. Mostly clear skies expected. We'll have plenty of sunshine throughout the day. Temperatures will be up to near 90 degrees in the afternoon. And that moisture content will increase as we head into Wednesday. And also, the rain chances will return. Tuesday night into Wednesday, you'll want an umbrella as we'll track that chance for rain, and that humidity will be increasing. I'm Certified Chief Meteorologist Danielle Dozier with your Weather Authority forecast.
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0: traffic update now.
1: Looks like we've got all our accidents cleared up except for one, and that is at Governor's Drive in Seminole. May find a tow truck still on the scene at Oakwood and Jordan Lane, but I believe it's already gone. Everything else in the valley looking pretty good right now, but we do have some very heavy traffic, especially in the area of 565, and that's going to be eastbound, of course, and that goes all the way back to the parkway. All the way up over Chapman Mountain, it's just really slow going through there, so be careful. There are no wrecks there. It's just a lot of heavy traffic. Same thing in the Medical District, just a lot of traffic. Same thing on South Memorial Parkway also. So use caution wherever you go. Keep the seatbelts buckled and pay attention. From the Tennessee Valley Traffic Center, I'm David Cruz, Mr. Traffic.
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2: But it is time for a Monday for our Minute of Motivation with Miss Josie.
3: Okay, so we came in this morning and both of us were like, I can't believe it's the last full week of August. That's it. And for some reason, that just really made me recognize how quickly this year has flown by. And sometimes I do wonder, I'm like, man, what did I do with that time? And I want to remind you that if you feel that way too, because this time of year, it can feel like a mad dash to the holidays, right? Like we get to this point and something in my brain goes, the year's almost over. But it's not. You have things you can get done even this week. If you didn't have any huge milestones this year, that's okay, because a lot can happen without making a big announcement about it, right? So if you look at back at your year and you ask yourself, were there days this year when you didn't think you could get through something, but you did? I bet you there were those days, but you got through it. You didn't give up. You probably learned something about yourself this year, about yourself or the people around you. And there's also been those ordinary days that were worth smiling about. Mm-hmm. I've had quite a few of those where, you know, nothing crazy, no big trips. And I'm just like, man, today was a good day. So even though it may feel like we're counting down to the end of the year now, there's so much time left. Even this week, here's what you could accomplish. The last full week of August, you could clean out one drawer, closet, or room that you've been thinking about doing. You could walk every day for a week. What if you said, I'm going to do this thing for exercise? You never started it this year. By this time next week, you could be 1 week in to a new routine. You could finish a project that's been sitting at 80%. I have one of those. It's my book nook. I've had it for like 2 years, almost done. You could take 7 photographs, one each day, of something that makes you happy. Or you could get rid of 7 things you don't use and start to declutter your house a little bit of a time. So this is your reminder, there is so much time left to do stuff. A little progress is amazing.

0: amazing. So let's see what you can do with this week. And I hope this time next week, you say, I really did do that.
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3: Good news if you're around the Tennessee Valley this afternoon. We are accident-free, and that's great news for everybody right now. Traffic-wise, we still got some heavy traffic eastbound 565. That's coming off the northbound on the parkway, mainly on the ramp there. Once you get to Oakwood, it seems to be rather clear all the way up over Chapman Mountain. Highway 72 seems to be clear. We're actually through the whole mess until you get out to about Slaughter Road, and then you're going to pick up a bunch of traffic on Highway 72. 565 looking good, and it looks like we're just now getting an accident in on Sparkman, just north of 565, and two accidents right there at the Madison Boulevard exit on 565 westbound just now popped up on the screen. So be careful as you travel those areas. And it looks like we have another one, Highway 72 and Parker Road also. From the Tennessee Valley Traffic Center, I'm David Cruz, Mr. Traffic.
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2: So what have you been looking at over there?
3: Well, I have been looking at the makers of Cup of Noodles. Have a new dorm survival kit. Have you heard about it?
2: Dude, that's what I was just reading about.
3: That's really
2: what I was looking at.
3: Oh, man. Okay, well, I'll let you tell everybody about it.
2: Okay, so it is the dorm survival kit.
3: Yes.
2: And, of course, I clicked on this article when I saw it. And what it is, it's a six-pack of Cup of Noodles, which is basically ramen. And, you know, this is like, you know, if you're in college, you're going to end up eating some ramen at some point. And the labels on them say, do not touch, or if this is missing, ask my roommate. You know, they're specifically for if you just moved in with somebody or into a new place. It also comes with an electric kettle.
3: Yep.
2: You know, the kind that'll boil your water so quick so you can have your noodles quicker. And a rapid egg cooker so you can have those eggs ready to put on your ramen. That's exactly what I was looking at over here.
3: Ain't that crazy? I don't think we've ever looked at the same thing.
2: Okay. So it says, while supplies last, for just $70, and it says valued at $135. I never know where they get these value numbers from. They could make it up, but it is available for a limited time.
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2: That's right. Time for some random facts. Here we go. The first ever Western-made movie to be broadcast in North Korea was called Bend It Like Beckham. Now, it didn't air until 2010, 8 years after its original release. And yeah, they edited it, of course.
3: I wonder what was the purpose of releasing that movie in particular?
2: I don't know.
3: That's interesting. Yeah, very, okay. Yeah,
2: especially
3: all
2: in
3: right.
2: North Korea. A study shows customers in a bookstore were 3.48 times more likely to browse romantic books if the store smelled like chocolate, and 5.93 times more likely to buy them.
3: What?
2: Are they pumping chocolate into bookstores now?
3: Okay. Well, I knew about the movie theater popcorn thing, but I never considered this one before.
2: Yeah.
3: And you know, they say that when you eat chocolate, it releases chemicals in your brain that are like love, or, you know, you get a little oxytocin or something out of it, right? So I wonder if that's it, if your brain is more susceptible to the romantic notions.
2: Ooh.
3: Because you're smelling the chocolate. That's the best type. That's the best I could come up with.
2: That's a good thought, though. Hey, do you know each year in the U.S. there are approximately 45,000 accidents related to bathroom toilets?
3: No. Do you know how dangerous they are? This shows up on my internet feed more than I ever thought. No, the dangers of having a cracked, like, porcelain toilet.
2: What?
3: Those apparently, like, if it breaks, you're hurt bad.
2: I could see that.
3: So don't sit on a cracked toilet. Yeah. It's way more. It's up there with, like, garage doors on, like, things that are around.
2: Ouch.
3: That you don't think are dangerous.
2: Ouch.
3: But are really, really dangerous. Okay.
2: You ever look in the toilet just to make sure there's not a snake coming out?
3: Oh, yeah.
2: Okay.
3: Yeah. You have to check it. Your spider, snakes, alligators, whatever might be hiding around in there.
2: Oh, and finally, in our random facts, it's been more than two decades since a human has beaten a computer in a chess tournament. And now they say it'd just be surely impossible. You're a big chess player, so.
3: Really?
2: Yeah.
3: Okay. All right. Well. Mm-hmm. You know.
2: Would you like to play chess with a computer?
3: No, absolutely not. No, I like to win.
2: He likes to win. That's our random facts on Star 99.1.
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